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0: It's just gone one on Well Heart Clinic. A dry night ahead, down to about 11 degrees, and tomorrow's overcast with a high of around 20. Back to the music.
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0: 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If you're just getting in from a late shift or you're up with the small hours, you're in good company. 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

0: Nearly 2 on Well Heart Clinic. Overcast in London at the moment, 13 degrees. If you're just getting in or still up with us, you're in good company. Stay with Well Heart Clinic.
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0: 2 o'clock on Wellheart Clinic. A dry night ahead, down to about 11 degrees, and tomorrow's overcast with a high of 20. 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

Your heart races, then settles, long before anyone can hear it. Moments like that need the right test, read by the right people. At Well Heart London, heart rhythm monitoring is carried out here at the clinic, and electrophysiology is part of the same group. 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

Before anything is decided about your heart, you should see the evidence for yourself. 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

0: 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Sunrise at 7:22 this morning, and daylight's a little shorter again today. 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

0: 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Overcast in London at the moment. 13 degrees. If you're up and about, take it steady. 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

0: Nearly 3 on Wellheart Clinic. No rain expected for the rest of the day, and a high of about 19 degrees. Back to the music.
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just gone 3 on Well Heart Clinic. Clear skies in London at the moment, 13 degrees, and sunrise this morning at 7:22. 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

0: It's 3:15 on Well Heart Clinic. If you're working through the small hours, you're in good company. Back to the music.
1: Where does your scan point? 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

What is a clinic actually registered to do? 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So, when a procedure is needed, it's carried out at the treating hospital by the appropriate consultant, and then followed up back here at the clinic. 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

Your heart started work before you were born, and it hasn't stopped since. 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

0: 20 to 4 on Well Heart Clinic. The central line has minor delays eastbound at the moment, but the rest of the network is running well. Stay with Well Heart Clinic.
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Sometimes the most useful result is good news. 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

Some people come with chest pain. Some come to understand their risk. 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

The smaller the incision, the more the plan matters. Valve surgery through small incisions rather than opening the chest depends on precise planning, on advanced cardiac CT. At Wellheart London, the imaging and the surgical opinion come from one team, working on the same plan. Wellheart London, excellence in cardiac care.

0: Nearly four on Wellheart Clinic, mostly clear in London at the moment, 12 degrees, and we're heading for a high of about 19 later on, with no rain expected. Back to the music.
1: For referring consultants, a second set of eyes on a complex valve, aortic or coronary case, Wellheart London reports advanced cardiac CT, coronary CT angiography with calcium scoring, aortic and structural assessment, planning for valve procedures and minimal access surgery. 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

Your father had heart disease, so you've wondered whether you need a scan. 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Not everyone with risk factors needs one. A Wellheart Heart Risk Assessment starts with a specialist review of your history and risk factors, then decides what, if anything, is warranted. Wellheart London. 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

0: 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Sunrise at 7:22 this morning, and we lose another 4 minutes of daylight today. 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

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This is where your assessment happens, where ECG, echo, and rhythm monitoring are carried out, and where you come back for your follow-up with the same team. Any questions while you wait? Just ask at reception. Wellheart London, excellence in cardiac care.

Interventional. It means treating the arteries from the inside. Angiography to see the narrowing, then angioplasty and a stent where one is needed. At Well Heart London, interventional cardiology is one part of the team. 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Well Heart London. 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

Medicine has its own language: stenosis, regurgitation, angiography. At Wellheart London, once the specialists have looked at your case together, they tell you what it means in plain English, what the evidence shows, and what the options are. 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

0: It's just gone 4 on Wellheart Clinic. Mostly clear in London at the moment. 12 degrees. Back to the music.
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0: 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If you're up and about, the central line has minor delays this morning, but it's a good service on the rest of the network. 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

Not sure whether you need a chest pain assessment, a risk assessment, or a surgical opinion? 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

Referring a patient with a complex valve, aortic or coronary problem? Wellheart London takes GP and consultant referrals for assessment, advanced cardiac CT, and review by the specialists together. The imaging is reported here, and the report comes back to you. Wellheart London, excellence in cardiac care.

0: quarter to five on Wellheart Clinic. Clear skies in London at the moment, 12 degrees, and we're heading for a high of about 19 later on. Back to the music.
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Being told you may need heart surgery isn't something to sit with for months. 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

Where will my scan be done? A fair question. So here's the straight answer. ECG, echo, rhythm monitoring, and ultrasound are done at the clinic. CT and MRI are arranged at partner hospital, then reported back at Wellheart by the team agreeing your plan. Wellheart London, excellence in cardiac care.

0: Nearly 5 on Wellheart Clinic. Sunrise isn't until 22 past 7, and we're losing about 4 minutes of daylight a day now. Stay with us.
1: Chest pain. 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And still, no clear answer. 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

You already have a cardiologist, and asking for another view feels awkward. It shouldn't. Consultants refer to Well Heart London for advanced cardiac imaging and assessment, and the report goes back to them. A second look is how good medicine works together. Well Heart London, excellence in cardiac care.

0: It's just gone 5 on Wellheart Clinic. If you're up and about, the roads are quiet and the central line's running a good service. Back to the music.
1: What is an echocardiogram? 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

0: 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The central line has minor delays this morning, but the rest of the network is running well. Stay with us.
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Last year, it was the hill that made you pause. 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

Most people arrive asking which treatment. 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

0: 20 to 6 on Well Heart Clinic. 12 degrees out there, though it feels more like 10, and no rain expected for the rest of the day. Back to the music.
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0: Nearly six on Well Heart Clinic. Clear skies in London at the moment, 11 degrees, and sunrise isn't until 22 past seven. The days are getting shorter by about 4 minutes each one. Stay with us.
1: Sometimes a scan for one thing finds another. A widened aorta, a valve that needs watching. If that's happened to you, it needn't just sit in a report. Well Heart London assesses valve, aortic and coronary problems with advanced cardiac CT reported here, and the specialists decide together what, if anything, is needed. 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

0: Just gone 6 on Well Heart Clinic. A clear start in London, 11 degrees as you head out, and a good service across the underground. Back to the music.
1: Years ago, someone listening to your chest said the word murmur, and nothing more was ever said. 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

0: 6:30 on Wellhard Clinic, 11 degrees out there, feeling more like 9, and we're heading for a high of about 18 with no rain expected. 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

A blood pressure check at the pharmacy. 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

0: 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A good service across the underground, the overground, the DLR and the trams this morning. Sunrise at 7:22, and we're losing about 4 minutes of daylight a day now. Back to the music.
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0: 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It's a clear start in London, 11 degrees as you head out. Stay with Wellheart Clinic.
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0: 7:30 on Wellhard Clinic. 11 degrees in London right now, though it feels more like 9, and we're heading for a high of about 18 with no rain expected. Stay with Wellhard Clinic.
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0: 20 to 8 on Wellheart Clinic. The overground, DLR and trams are all running well this morning, though if you're driving, there's serious disruption on the A3 at Wandsworth High Street and on the North Circular. Back to the music.
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0: 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Sunset this evening at 6:09, and we're losing about 4 minutes of daylight a day now. 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

Understand your heart risk precisely and act on it proportionately. 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

The person holding the probe matters. 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

Just gone 8 on Wellheart Clinic. Sunny in London at the moment, 11 degrees. And the Central and Victoria lines have minor delays, with a good service on the rest of the tube. More music in a moment.

In ordinary care, much of the waiting happens in between. Between departments, between one specialist and the next. At Wellheart London, the specialists who image, assess and treat you already work as one team. So the handoffs and the queues between them simply aren't there. 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

0: Quarter past eight on Wellheart Clinic. 18 degrees in London today, and no rain expected for the rest of it. Tomorrow's overcast, with a high of about 20. Back to the music.
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0: 8:30 on Well Heart Clinic. Sunny in London at the moment, 11 degrees, and TfL reports minor delays on the Central and Victoria lines with a good service on the rest of the tube. Stay with Well Heart Clinic.
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0: 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If you're driving in, there's serious disruption on the A3 at Wandsworth High Street and on the A40 Western Avenue, so leave a bit of extra time. Back to the music.
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Where does your scan point? 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

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A Wellheart heart risk assessment is a proper look after all these years, your history, your risk factors, and a clear picture of where you stand. 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

0: Just gone 9 on Well Heart Clinic. 18 degrees in London today, with no rain expected. And tomorrow's looking overcast, but warmer, around 20. The Central line has severe delays this morning, with minor delays on the Northern and Victoria lines. Back to the music.
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The letter says your result is mildly abnormal, then nothing for weeks. 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

Your father had heart disease, so you've wondered whether you need a scan. 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Not everyone with risk factors needs one. 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

What is a clinic actually registered to do? 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So, when a procedure is needed, it's carried out at the treating hospital by the appropriate consultant, and then followed up back here at the clinic. 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

0: 9:30 on Well Heart Clinic. Mostly sunny in London at the moment, 11 degrees. If you're just getting your Wednesday going, hope the morning's treating you well. Stay with Well Heart Clinic.
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Sometimes the most useful result is good news. At Wellheart London, a risk assessment ends in a proportionate plan. Reassurance, where that's the honest answer, and action, where it's warranted. Either way, you get a clear picture of your own risk. Wellheart London, excellence in cardiac care.

0: 20 to 10 on Well Heart Clinic. Minor delays on the Central, Northern and Victoria lines this morning, but a good service on the rest of the tube. Back to the music.
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0: Nearly 10 on Well Heart Clinic. Sunny in London at the moment, 12 degrees, and sunsets at 6:09 this evening. If you're driving, there's serious disruption on the A3 at Wandsworth High Street. Stay with Well Heart Clinic.
1: The smaller the incision, the more the plan matters. Valve surgery through small incisions rather than opening the chest depends on precise planning, on advanced cardiac CT. At Well Heart London, the imaging and the surgical opinion come from one team, working on the same plan. 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

If you're listening in the Wellheart waiting room, take a moment to look around. This is where your assessment happens, where ECG, echo, and rhythm monitoring are carried out, and where you come back for your follow-up with the same team. Any questions while you wait? Just ask at reception. Wellheart London, excellence in cardiac care.

For referring consultants, a second set of eyes on a complex valve, aortic or coronary case, Well Heart London reports advanced cardiac CT, coronary CT angiography with calcium scoring, aortic and structural assessment, planning for valve procedures and minimal access surgery. Scanned at partner hospitals, reported at the clinic, and the report comes back to you. Well Heart London. 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

A blood test comes back, and your cholesterol is higher than you'd like. One number and a lot of questions. Lipid and vascular medicine is part of the Well Heart group, so that number is read alongside the rest of your heart, not on its own. 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

Just gone 10 on Wellheart Clinic. 18 degrees in London today with no rain expected, and tomorrow's looking overcast with a high of about 20. More music for you here.

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0: Quarter past 10 on Well Heart Clinic. Sunny in London at the moment, 12 degrees. Stay with us.
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Interventional. It means treating the arteries from the inside. Angiography to see the narrowing, then angioplasty and a stent where one is needed. At Well Heart London, interventional cardiology is one part of the team. And whether a narrowing needs treating at all is decided together. Well Heart London. 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

0: 10:30 on Wellheart Clinic. The Northern Line has minor delays this morning, but the rest of the network is running well. More music in just a moment.
1: What is an echocardiogram? An ultrasound of the heart, the valves opening and closing, the muscle at work in real time. At Wellheart London, it's carried out here at the clinic and read alongside the rest of your case by the team agreeing your plan. Wellheart London, excellence in cardiac care.

Referring a patient with a complex valve, aortic or coronary problem? Wellheart London takes GP and consultant referrals for assessment, advanced cardiac CT, and review by the specialists together. The imaging is reported here, and the report comes back to you. Wellheart London. Excellence in cardiac care.

Heart disease is something to think about when you're older. That's the myth. Age is one risk factor, but only one. Family history, cholesterol, blood pressure, diabetes, and smoking count too, and they raise the risk quietly. A Wellheart heart risk assessment weighs them together and tells you what, if anything, to do about it. Wellheart London, excellence in cardiac care.

Not sure whether you need a chest pain assessment, a risk assessment, or a surgical opinion? You don't have to know before you call. Not sure is a perfectly good answer. Ring 020 7123 8600 and tell the team what's been happening. Well Heart London. 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

0: Nearly 11 on Wellheart Clinic. Sunny in London at the moment, 14 degrees, and sunsets at 6:09 this evening. Minor delays on the Central and Victoria lines if you're travelling. Back to the music.
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At Wellheart London, the rapid chest pain assessment gives you a clear answer in days, not weeks. 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

You already have a cardiologist, and asking for another view feels awkward. It shouldn't. 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

Your watch buzzed in the night. An irregular rhythm, it said. A notification isn't a diagnosis, but it is a reason to look properly. At Wellheart London, heart rhythm monitoring is carried out at the clinic, and the result is read by specialists, together. Wellheart London, excellence in cardiac care.

Where will my scan be done? A fair question. So here's the straight answer. ECG, echo, rhythm monitoring, and ultrasound are done at the clinic. CT and MRI are arranged at partner hospital, then reported back at Wellheart by the team agreeing your plan. 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

Should I have a calcium score? 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

Last year, it was the hill that made you pause. 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

0: 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If you're just getting a break in your morning, I hope it's a good one. 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

0: quarter to 12 on Well Heart Clinic. 15 degrees and sunny in London right now, and sunset this evening at 6:09. The days are drawing in, about 4 minutes less daylight than yesterday. 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

Sometimes a scan for one thing finds another. A widened aorta, a valve that needs watching. If that's happened to you, it needn't just sit in a report. Well Heart London assesses valve, aortic, and coronary problems with advanced cardiac CT reported here, and the specialists decide together what, if anything, is needed. 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

0: Nearly 12 on Well Heart Clinic. 16 degrees but feeling more like 14, and no rain expected for the rest of the day. The overground, DLR and trams all running well. Back to the music.
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At a follow-up appointment, nobody should have to tell their story from the beginning. 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

0: 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If you're on your lunch break, I hope you get a proper chance to sit down for a bit. We'll keep you company through the afternoon.
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1: Years ago, someone listening to your chest said the word murmur, and nothing more was ever said. 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

0: It's 12:30 on Well Heart Clinic. Minor delays on the central line at the moment, but the rest of the underground is running well. Sunset's at 6:09 this evening, and the days are drawing in. We'll be back with more music shortly.
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0: Nearly one on Well Heart Clinic. 17 degrees out there, though. It feels more like 15, and no rain expected for the rest of the day. If you're driving, there's serious disruption on the A3 at Wandsworth High Street. More music in a moment.
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A note for your phone. 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

Understand your heart risk precisely and act on it proportionately. The Well Heart Heart Risk Assessment, a specialist judgment about what your heart actually needs, not a scan sold to everyone. 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

The operation is done at the hospital. The care doesn't end there. 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And then you come back here, to 45 Weymouth Street, for your follow-up with the team who planned it. 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

Before anything is decided about your heart, you should see the evidence for yourself. 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You see what the tests show, you hear the options, and the decision is made with you, not for you. 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

0: quarter to two on Wellheart Clinic. Partly cloudy in London at the moment, 17 degrees. Stay with us here.
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0: Nearly 2 on Wellheart Clinic. 17 degrees right now, though it feels more like 15. And the top temperature today is about 18. Sunsets at 6:09, so the light's going earlier each day. Back to the music.
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Your heart races, then settles, long before anyone can hear it. Moments like that need the right test, read by the right people. At Well Heart London, heart rhythm monitoring is carried out here at the clinic, and electrophysiology is part of the same group. 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

0: just gone 2 on Well Heart Clinic. If you're driving this afternoon, there's serious disruption on the A3 at Wandsworth High Street and on the North Circular, so allow a bit of extra time. We're here with you through the afternoon.
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0: 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If you're just back from lunch or heading into a meeting, we'll keep you company this afternoon. 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

0: 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Overcast in London at the moment, 18 degrees. If you're just back from lunch, welcome in. 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

0: Nearly 3 on Well Heart Clinic, 18 degrees out there, though it feels more like 15, and the rest of Wednesday stays dry. Sunset at 6:09 this evening. 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

Already seeing a cardiologist or talking to your GP about your heart? 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The report goes back to them. Well Heart London, excellence in cardiac care.

What is a clinic actually registered to do? Well Heart London is registered for assessment, diagnostics, and the treatment of disease, not for surgery on the premises. So, when a procedure is needed, it's carried out at the treating hospital by the appropriate consultant, and then followed up back here at the clinic. Well Heart London, excellence in cardiac care.

0: just gone 3 on Well Heart Clinic. Minor delays on the central and district lines, and the trams are part suspended, but the rest of the network's running well. We'll have more music for you shortly.
1: Where does your scan point? 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

Your father had heart disease, so you've wondered whether you need a scan. Perhaps, perhaps not. Not everyone with risk factors needs one. A Wellheart Heart Risk Assessment starts with a specialist review of your history and risk factors, then decides what, if anything, is warranted. 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

0: Quarter past three on Well Heart Clinic. Overcast in London at the moment, 19 degrees. If you're just back from lunch, welcome in. More music on the way.
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The smaller the incision, the more the plan matters. 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

back from holiday and still thinking about how breathless you felt on the hotel stairs, have it looked at properly. 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

0: 3:30 on Wellhard Clinic. The district line has minor delays this afternoon, but the rest of the network's running well. If you're heading out, do leave a little extra time. 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
1: If you're listening in the Wellhard waiting room, take a moment to look around. 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

0: It's 4:15 on Well Heart Clinic. 19 degrees in London at the moment, though it feels more like 16, and the clouds staying put for the rest of the afternoon. Minor delays on the central line if that's your way home. 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
1: For referring consultants, a second set of eyes on a complex valve, aortic or coronary case, Well Heart London reports advanced cardiac CT, coronary CT angiography with calcium scoring, aortic and structural assessment, planning for valve procedures and minimal access surgery. 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

0: Nearly four on Wellheart Clinic. Minor delays on the Suffragette line and the trams this afternoon, but the rest of the network's running well. Sunset at 6:09, and the days are drawing in. Back to the music.
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The imaging is reported here, and the report comes back to you. 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

0: Just gone 4 on Wellheart Clinic. Partly cloudy in London at the moment, 19 degrees. If you're on your way home, the roads are moving well. More music here with us.
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0: Coming up to 4:30 on Well Heart Clinic. If you're just finishing up for the day, the Central Line has minor delays eastbound, but it's a good service everywhere else. We're here with you till 7.
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A fair question. 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ECG, echo, rhythm monitoring, and ultrasound are done at the clinic. 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

Most people arrive asking which treatment. At Wellheart London, the first question is whether you need a procedure at all. The specialists agree that together, with the evidence in front of them, and then with you, before anything is recommended. Wellheart London, excellence in cardiac care.

0: 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Sunset this evening at 6:09, and the days are drawing in. About 4 minutes less daylight in yesterday.
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0: It's just gone 5 on Wellheart Clinic. 18 degrees and partly cloudy in London right now. 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
1: Your watch buzzed in the night. An irregular rhythm, it said. 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

Sometimes a scan for one thing finds another. A widened aorta, a valve that needs watching. If that's happened to you, it needn't just sit in a report. Well Heart London assesses valve, aortic, and coronary problems with advanced cardiac CT reported here, and the specialists decide together what, if anything, is needed. 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

Last year, it was the hill that made you pause. 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

0: 5:30 on Well Heart Clinic. The Piccadilly line is part suspended this evening, with severe delays on the Elizabeth and Metropolitan lines and minor delays on the Central. Back to the music in a moment.
1: Being told you may need heart surgery is not something to sit with for weeks. 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

0: just gone 6 on Wellheart Clinic. The Overground, DLR and trams are all running well this evening. And if you're driving, there's serious disruption on the A3 at Wandsworth High Street. Back to the music.
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0: Half past six on Wellheart Clinic. 18 degrees in London right now, with some cloud about. Stay with Wellheart Clinic.
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0: 7:15 on Well Heart Clinic. 18 degrees at the moment, though it feels more like 16, and the evening stays dry. Back to the music.
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0: Just gone 7 on Wellheart Clinic. Overcast in London at the moment, 17 degrees. Sunrise tomorrow at 24 minutes past 7, and we're losing about 4 minutes of daylight a day now. Stay with Wellheart Clinic.
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The person holding the probe matters. 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

board meetings, school runs, a trip already booked. A heart operation shouldn't have to wait on a list as well. After a well-heart cardiac surgical opinion, if you choose to go ahead, your treatment is planned around your timing, not a waiting list. 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

0: It's 7:30 on Well Heart Clinic. If you're driving through South London this evening, there's serious disruption on the A2 at Blackheath Road and the A3 at Wandsworth High Street, so allow a bit of extra time. Back to the music.
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0: 8:15 on Wellheart Clinic. Overcast in London at the moment, 17 degrees. Minor delays on the Central, Elizabeth, Metropolitan and Piccadilly lines, with a good service on the rest of the tube. 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

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At Well Heart London, that expertise is focused on one heart, yours. 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

0: Nearly 8 on Well Heart Clinic. 17 degrees at the moment, though it feels a touch cooler than that, and the evening stays dry. Back to the music.
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Your heart races, then settles, long before anyone can hear it. Moments like that need the right test, read by the right people. At Well Heart London, heart rhythm monitoring is carried out here at the clinic, and electrophysiology is part of the same group. Well Heart London, excellence in cardiac care.

0: just gone 8 on Well Heart Clinic. The days are drawing in. 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Stay with us this evening.
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0: It's 8:15 on Wellheart Clinic. Overcast in London at the moment, 17 degrees. Minor delays on the Central and Piccadilly lines, but everything else on the Underground is running well. Back to the music.
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There's no need to wait for a referral to have your heart looked at. 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

The letter says, your result is mildly abnormal, then nothing for weeks. You don't have to wait like that. You can refer yourself to Wellheart London for a full assessment of your history, symptoms, and risk. 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Wellheart London, excellence in cardiac care.

0: 8:30 on Wellheart Clinic. The overground, DLR and trams are all running well this evening, though there's serious disruption on the A4 West Cromler Road if you're driving. Stay with us.
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0: quarter to nine on Well Heart Clinic. Overcast out there, 17 degrees, but feeling more like 15. Tomorrow stays grey with a high of about 20. Back to the music.
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Where does your scan point? 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

The smaller the incision, the more the plan matters. Valve surgery through small incisions rather than opening the chest depends on precise planning, on advanced cardiac CT. At Wellheart London, the imaging and the surgical opinion come from one team, working on the same plan. Wellheart London, excellence in cardiac care.

Already seeing a cardiologist or talking to your GP about your heart? They can refer you to Well Heart London for an assessment, advanced cardiac imaging, or a heart team review, where the specialists look at your case together. The report goes back to them. Well Heart London, excellence in cardiac care.

0: Nearly 9 on Well Heart Clinic. Severe delays on the central line this evening, but a good service across the rest of the underground. Sunrise tomorrow at 7:24, and the days are drawing in. 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

0: just gone 9 on Wellheart Clinic. The district line has minor delays this evening, but the rest of the network is running well. Back to the music.
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for referring consultants, a second set of eyes on a complex valve, aortic or coronary case. 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Scanned at partner hospitals, reported at the clinic, and the report comes back to you. Well Heart London. 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

0: It's 9:30 on Well Heart Clinic. Overcast out there, 16 degrees, and a good service on the overground, the DLR and the trams. Stay with Well Heart Clinic.
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0: 20 to 10 on Well Heart Clinic, 15 degrees tonight, and tomorrow stays overcast with a high of 21. More music in a moment.
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0: Nearly 10 on Well Heart Clinic. Overcast out there, 16 degrees, and the central line has minor delays this evening. Sunrise tomorrow at 7:24, with the days still drawing in. Stay with Well Heart Clinic.
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0: It's just gone 10 on Well Heart Clinic. If you're winding down or just getting going, you're in good company this Wednesday evening. 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

Not sure whether you need a chest pain assessment, a risk assessment, or a surgical opinion? 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

already have a cardiologist, and asking for another view feels awkward. It shouldn't. Consultants refer to Well Heart London for advanced cardiac imaging and assessment, and the report goes back to them. A second look is how good medicine works together. 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

0: 10:30 on Well Heart Clinic. Overcast in London at the moment, 15 degrees. Stay with Well Heart Clinic.
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0: It's 10:45 on Wellheart Clinic, down to about 15 degrees tonight, and tomorrow's overcast with a high of 21. 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

0: Nearly 11 on Well Heart Clinic. Sunrise tomorrow at 24 minutes past 7, and we're losing about 4 minutes of daylight a day now. Stay with us through the night.
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Sometimes a scan for one thing finds another. A widened aorta, a valve that needs watching. If that's happened to you, it needn't just sit in a report. WellHeart London assesses valve, aortic, and coronary problems with advanced cardiac CT reported here, and the specialists decide together what, if anything, is needed. WellHeart London, excellence in cardiac care.

Most people arrive asking which treatment. At Wellheart London, the first question is whether you need a procedure at all. The specialists agree that together, with the evidence in front of them, and then with you, before anything is recommended. Wellheart London, excellence in cardiac care.

0: It's just gone 11 on Wellheart Clinic. The Northern Line has minor delays this evening, but the rest of the tube is running well. Back to the music.
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0: It's 11:15 on Wellheart Clinic. Overcast in London at the moment, 15 degrees. 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

0: 11:30 on Well Heart Clinic, down to about 15 degrees tonight, and tomorrow's overcast with a high of 21. We're back with the music.
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0: Nearly 12 on Wellheart Clinic. Overcast out there, 15 degrees. Sunrise tomorrow at 24 minutes past 7, and the daylight's shorter by 4 minutes than yesterday. Stay with Wellheart Clinic.
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0: 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Clear skies over London at the moment. 15 degrees. 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
1: 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One specialist, then a scan somewhere else, then a report, then someone new to explain it. At Wellheart London, the specialists who assess your heart, read your imaging, and agree your plan do it together, in the same room. 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

A blood pressure check at the pharmacy. A little higher than last time. It's stayed on your mind. Blood pressure is one of the risk factors that raise heart risk quietly. A well heart heart risk assessment reads it alongside the rest and tells you what, if anything, to do. Well Heart London. 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

0: Half past 12 on Wellheart Clinic. Thursday's looking dry with a high of about 21 degrees, and it stays mild tonight, down to around 15. More music for you here.
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Not every narrowing in an artery needs a stent. The real question is whether it needs treating at all. At Wellheart London, the specialists who read your imaging, treat the arteries and operate, decide that together, before anyone recommends a procedure. 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

Years ago, someone listening to your chest said the word murmur, and nothing more was ever said. It needn't stay a mystery. 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

0: 20-1 on Wellheart Clinic. Clear in London at the moment, 15 degrees, and sunrise this morning at 24 minutes past 7. 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

The operation is done at the hospital. 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